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0: 990 East Broad Street at the Speedway for a juvenile complaint. Caller says there's two males in the parking lot selling candy and they were trespassed the other day. Last seen going towards Kensington.
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0: 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I'm going to head to Speedway now.
1: Copy, I'm checking Abbey Road right now. I don't see him walking all the way from Cleveland Street.

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0: 1043 East Broad Street at the Stevie Clean Laundry. Caller's doing her laundry there. She said there's a black male. He has cock eyes. He's wearing a blue shirt, brown pants, and sandals. Break. She said he's following her around the laundromat, taping her. She said she doesn't feel comfortable.
1: Copy. 211 copy.
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0: Chick Yasanya. I'm a 2015 GMC running color. 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He's valid. 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
1: Copy. That's the person in question. He was just doing his laundry. He finished up and he left. He's supposed to complain to the manager. They've been advised. He never made contact with my complaint.

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1: 3-0-8, go on.
0: 1-8-0-6-0-0-58, because we go to Gerald Frame in regards to flooring on his property. I know where it came from. 1-8-0-6-0-0-58.
1: 3-0-8, copies.

0: 182.
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0: Were you guys flagged down about a theft complaint there at 310 East? Go on.
2: Yeah, we was flagged down. He wasn't making sense, so I told him to call it in.
0: Copy. He is in apartment 203. He said that one of his packages were stolen.
2: Copy. You can show us out with him.
0: Copy.

0: 211, do you have traffic?
1: Negative, just testing out the new radio.
0: Okay. Negative, alarm company left voicemail for him.
2: Okay, ground level 6 secure. Here's the accidental. Clear.
0: Copy.
2: 4 copies as well.

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0: 3 1 2 1 7. 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
1: Okay.
0: I located the operator and it checks okay. If there's any way you can remove that, go ahead and remove it, please.
1: Yeah.

0: 304. Two zero one Midway Boulevard at Dollar Tree for shoplifting complaint. Suspects lost in a white SUV. They didn't get an RP.
1: Copy.

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0: 5257 Ridgewood Street. Car's advising her aunt's on her porch, refusing to leave. She does have an officer safety alert through EPD and LPD for 76 issues. 5257 Ridgewood Street.
1: Obvious. 360-217 more than she can. So I'm by the Dingman paint restoration. I can head over there and closer.

0: Check up.
1: We're fine. 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It looks like some garbage fell off the truck out here. 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
0: Copy.
1: Bye. 6647. Just answer, affirmative, 119, please.
0: 30 for your traffic got cut off.
1: Can you call personal service 216-709-6647 if they answer for them through to my night?
0: 34, I got 216 and then the last three.
1: 417.
0: Good.
1: Can you call 216-409-6647 if they answer for them through to my 19, please?
0: Happy.
2: 360-217, it's 5257, right?
0: Over.
2: Copy. I'm going to be out. My MDT is still down, too.
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0: 34, I attempted that number. I went to voicemail. A voicemail was left.
1: Okay. I'm going to make you keep trying for me, please. You copy, that was 41.
0: Copy.

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1: Scott.
0: First name's Mary, last name, phonetics, are going to be Sam, Tom, Edward, Ida, Nancy, Alpha, Charlie, Kilo, UV is 32260.
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0: Got it. That's the end.

0: 7360. 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They're stating they can take her, however they will not take her with the wheelchair.
1: Copy it. Does this no good then?
0: Ashley.
1: Seven. 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Does that matter at all?
0: Negative.

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2: 64217, they're mail only there. 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
0: That's the one I meant, thank you.

0: 911 is now calling over about this East and Worcester. They said one of the bicyclists is a full arrest.
1: Speaking with the complainant, looks like he's pointing to the residence on the corner of Lee and Drake, at northeast corner of Lee and Drake.

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0: Sierra Somerville. Taking Mary to the Days Inn in Amherst on 58. The starting mileage is 41990. 41990.
1: 41990, 2136.

0: 76377. Can you try and find a Larry Korn, probably 50 plus?
1: Okay. 454, check out.
2: Oh, we're peachy.
1: Copy.
2: 34-7.
1: Good.
2: Good log. 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
0: 60 South Main Street. Crashes en route for a possible domestic. There's an officer safety alert on the address for four-man call at all times for multiple guns in the house. 1060 South Main Street.
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0: 306-340, are you still on scene on Ridgewood Street?
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0: 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Is there any equipment on that grass one call as well, please?
1: Copy 62308, be advised. Grafton's currently on scene. They have movement inside the house. 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
0: 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My caller is very concerned about a pit bull inside a dark gray Kia in Road 10.
1: Copy.

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0: 4.
4: Good.
0: Hey, he went in the back of the barn.
4: Oh, he's in there?
0: Yeah, he went in.
4: Alright.
1: Did you copy?
2: We will be there shortly.
1: The subject will be a white male, bald, no shirt. He's bringing items to the back door to possibly barricade himself in the house with multiple firearms.

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2: Option 3.
0: Good.
2: Looks clear. I'll be grappling.

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1: You're closest to the Grafton units on the second floor. The male subject is in the corner bedroom closest to the Grafton units on scene on the second floor.
0: What side of the house is that on? 217, what side of the house?

0: 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He's highly agitated and refusing to step out.
1: All right, keep open communication with him. Let him know that he has warrants and he needs to step out.
2: I'll be out at Walmart.

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1: Calling.
0: Stand by.

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1: Four, clear away.

0: 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Alright, 34, I'm going to need you on the 1-2 corner, 1-2 corner. That's going to be just north of the intersection here.
1: Copy, I'm right here on Hickory. I just got here.

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1: And you can see on the north side of the house with 34. 54, move your car down here.
2: Can we get a 40-year-old male, our city valid and clear?
3: Totally.
1: Go ahead. 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
4: Okay.
1: That's fine, I got the.

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2: Got it.
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1: This is Clay.
0: Can you show me clear, Alpha Report?

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1: Yeah.
0: The address on 314, you trespass Mary from there?
2: I advised her.

0: 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I need the 57 shut down on the north side and the south side. You got way too much traffic going through here.
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0: 308, I need the, I want Elm Street shut down over there. Hickory shut down as well. Can't hear you. Say it again. We're going to need Hickory shut down as well.
1: Do I have OSP units in route? Do you want me to get LaGrange going?
2: Traffic stop 57 in Abbey, King William George, 4323.
1: Copy.
3: 132.
1: Copy. OSP sending a couple units. 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
0: Sure. For the log 217, I am going to be on the 14 side. 14 side. All units marked out their locations.
2: Four from Grafton on the northeast corner.
0: The four is on the 34 side. 75 units with the resident.
2: Three. Are you on your way back from EMC? Negative, we're like 2 minutes away.
0: Abort that assignment and coordinate with Grafton and SO 57 and Elm Street.
2: That's clear from Leary High.
0: 383.
2: 383.
0: And south from 57. And you're going to stop at Elm and Main and the point you see for the 1-2 corner.
2: Clear Elm and Main, 1-2 corner.
0: Robert Lincoln, 171023. Essential radio traffic, please advise everyone to hold it.
1: Copy.
0: Okay. Can you get that spotlight between the two second story and loading the track, please?
2: We advise you broke up.
0: Yes, spotlight from Grafton Tower, can you get between the two second story windows, please?
2: Copy.
0: 6217.
1: Got it.
0: Grafton's charges. What all does he have?
4: DV and obstruction, sir. I'm on the phone with Mr. Brown now.
0: Alright, are they a misdemeanor or is it a felony? DV.
4: Yeah, right there.

0: 6677.
1: 哪个？
0: Clear verbal 12.
1: Copy.
2: Okay. Second story. I see a male pacing back and forth, shirtless, seriously on the phone, so that it means that's it.

0: 34, is he still upstairs?
1: Yeah, pacing back and forth. Even though I can see that it's cracked open.
0: Really? You still got him on 19 or what?
2: That's affirmative. My partner's on the phone with them as well.
0: Just explain to them there's charges. We don't want nobody getting hurt. Just have him step on outside with his hands up.
3: Minutes. I've repeatedly asked him to step out with his hands out, hands up peacefully. He's completely ignoring everything I said.

0: 280. I'm going to send you a phone message.
1: I was out of the house. The Corning Grafton, everybody's out of the house here. 217, I'm having phone issues. Can you call him back again?

0: 362.
1: Uh-huh.
0: He has no prior history for DV. He does have felony convictions, though.
1: Yes, you were muffled due to a diesel truck. Try it again.
0: SACH, all his DV convictions were dropped, but he does have prior felony history.

0: 166-211.
1: 166 East Broad in Lexington. Out of college.
0: 328 Oxford Avenue. If you could speak with Hillary Duran about an ongoing issue with a 17-year-old white male, Donald McConnell. He wears an ankle monitor. I don't have a last seen wearing description. He previously caused property damage and he was at the residence tonight causing a disturbance. He returned to his residence at 334.
1: Copy, stand by at Park Avenue, Broad.
2: Copy.
3: For 211.
0: Copy, disregard 211.
2: Copy, thanks.

0: system.
1: Got it.
0: Do you have an ETA from the Postal Service line?
1: Grassman's request you to go to 57 and Chestnut.
0: Clear rule, Justice.

0: Washington.
1: Okay.
0: That's the post responding, or anyone else that's coming out here. I need one car to shut down Elm Street, 6th Center Street.

0: Copy. OSP's on scene. They're north of the address right now. They only have one unit available.
1: Directing.

0: Okay.
1: Is that juvenile trespass from this location? Yeah. In the call from last week?
0: Okay, bye.

0: 217, we still have MI-19.
1: I have 308, still on the phone with him.
0: If you're on 19 with them, I need you over here, please. Can you unlock your car, please, and remove it?
2: Three oh eight, 52.

0: 41, I've got to go into the original report. Stand by, you're talking about Donald, correct?
1: Yeah.
2: Go ahead.
3: Anders is on the way up. He was a drone.
2: Thank you.

0: 5337.
1: Okay.
0: Clear from the hospital. I got to go back over to East.
1: Howdy.
2: I don't have any movement up front.
3: Yeah, I haven't seen any movement or two in the rear here.

0: 66377.
1: Go ahead.
0: Do you have a public service for 334?
1: Stand by.
2: 166 and 41, from the best I can see, I don't believe either one of those males were trespassed, Lane or Donald.
0: Got it.
1: Do you want it, or do you want me to call?
0: I contact.

0: 141-304.
1: Good. Report all.
0: Both units, if you could check the area of 1963 Fowl Road for a silver Chrysler Sebring, a male involved in a protection order was seen in the area. That same vehicle is going to have temp tags and two bikes strapped to it.
1: From the front door. .304. .280 can go for .304.
0: Copy. Disregard .304.
1: Copy. Thank you.

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1: Copy.

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0: Titus Matthews, 311-09.
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2: Checking file.

0: it's Matthew, 17-year-old male, Collins, Ohio. He's valid for an ID. Clear.
1: Copy. Can you trespass him from 328 Oxford?
0: Affirm.
1: Thank you. We'll be clear.
0: Copy.
1: Yeah, he's updated.
0: Copy.

0: 2377.
1: Red.
0: Harwood's quiet. Clear.
1: Copy. Thank you.

0: is on St. Main Street. Are you copying Grafton's traffic?
1: Negative.
0: They're reviving. He's fumbling around with something in his hands. It looks like he's loading something up. They don't know if it's a magazine to a firearm or not.
1: 3427.
0: Go ahead.
1: From what I can see, it appears to be a cell phone. When I see him again, I will go.
0: I didn't catch the second half. I copied the appears to be a cell phone.
1: When he comes back to the window, I will double check the rest of the team. I'll try to get him back on the line 308. Around more. Let's do this.

0: 14377. 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
2: All I got is a shirt, 34. 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
1: Yeah, she's going forth.
0: 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He had some chrome in his left hand and a phone in his right hand. I couldn't identify it immediately.
1: Okay, I can tell, I'll let you know.

0: 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I don't see him holding anything.
1: And we'll keep working.

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0: 182 Spruce Street for a juvenile complaint. The 16-year-old is causing a disturbance. She shoved her mom's boyfriend. There's no weapons involved. Break. There's a 15 there for Joseph Richards. I don't know if that's the boyfriend's name or not. And the mom needs to be trespassed.
1: Copy.

0: 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One male, 21, Grafton.
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0: 317-334-354. Female texted the Veterans Crisis Line saying that she had a loaded code 40 and threatening to code 58. Time lapses in an hour and a half.
1: Standby, 829, please.

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0: Having.
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1: 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He's valid clear, CCW.
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0: 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Number and call history, it rings a voicemail. I'm unable to leave one.
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0: Copy. 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
1: 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A domestic between an adult son and his mother. Female's bleeding. 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He's going to be a Saskoon. He's intox, and he did make statements of shooting people, and he does have own a firearm, unknown if it was on him or not. 132, when you clear, can you head that way as well?
0: 166 standing by, Justin Hurts.

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1: I just did. It's King William X-ray 5135. King William X-ray 5135. Although that comes back on a black Ford.
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0: 107 Timberlane Drive. I got an open line of a disturbance between two males, the brothers, and the one is threatening to shoot the other. I can't get any cooperation.
1: You can clear me. I think 166 is going to be out to the hospital.
0: Copy.
1: I'll go to Timberlane.
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I'll be en route to Timberline also. You can run a CCH on Seth.

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0: 217 to 364. Amherst is requesting units to back them at 799 North Levitt Road, sheet for a theft in progress.
1: I'm right here, 217. They never flagged me down or anything.
2: Oh, over.
1: Last name King, Adam, Mary, Ida, Lincoln, Ocean, Victor. First name Young, Adam, Sam, Sam, Ida, Nora, 3908.
0: He's clear, Vol.

0: responded to Levitt Road. It's going to be two black males, early 20s, white t-shirt, black pants, and the other has a black hoodie and shorts on.
1: The store now with their supervisor.
0: Copy.
2: Same traffic.

0: is there a license there instead of the completed test in progress you can reduce?
1: Well, they said they left in a red Jeep.
0: Okay, Amber says we're good to go if we can clear.
1: You want to let Amherst know they want to pursue charges?
0: 60, we can clear. Amherst can handle what you got to do. They're big boys.
1: I didn't know if you were with them, so I was saying.
0: No, negative. We're clearing.
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0: 18 Idaho for NV. 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
1: Copy.

0: 132196. 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He's not known to like police.
1: Copy. Love you. 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
0: 1-5-2-4-1-5-5 Forest View Drive. We have female in the line advising there's a disturbance. Female is intoxicated. 24155 Forest View.

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0: Mark me out of service, please.

Lima Half left. The caller's refusing to give any description of the vehicle, which direction the vehicle headed in. If you could head to 114 Idaho Drive for that accident, I just got a call back that the passenger involved in the parked car accident went to the hospital, referenced this accident. Copy, her driver's license showing an address in Ivanhoe Drive, but that was back in 2008. I'm trying to locate something more recent.

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1: Got it.
2: You guys are still at UH. Can you try and find out who this passenger was that was involved in this motor vehicle accident on Idaho? Did you have a name for the passenger?
1: Negative. I'll give a call back. The other party was calling to state that the passenger from the other vehicle had gone to the hospital.
3: Station.
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1: Comes back to Jay's Automotive Sales out of Cleveland. It's good till 28.
0: Copy.
2: Going.
0: Right, sorry.
2: We're looking for a Demetrius Bryant. This will be head and neck injuries, and we're headed to the hospital.
0: I copy 7-0.
1: Go ahead.
3: Pike, which is 0800.
1: Copy.

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1: Copy. Thanks for checking.
0: B77.
2: Go ahead.
0: I have a DS that's out of New York.
2: It won't work.
0: Four, five, five, four, two.
2: 304, DS's don't work out of state.
0: Copy.

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1: Affirmative, no additional.

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1: RRP out of New Jersey. Edward 4-2, Victor John Union. More over here.

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1: Copy, thank you. Two 80s out of service.
0: Copy.
2: But he will not be responding. He did shut the alarm off from his phone, and he's going to chalk it up as false alarm.
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0: Charlie 4-7. 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Robert Union, 594970. We'll get to William Hawk.
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0: 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Great.
1: Go ahead.
0: D-code, caller security, and that's up.

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I'm Yellow King Young Union 4701, KYU 4701, while around the parking lot.

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0: 688 Overbrook Road. 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

0: Linda drives on West River Road throughout two overpass. 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
1: 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He checked okay.
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0: 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She's a black female with an orange tank top. Shorts say juicy on the back and her hair's up in a bun.
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2: 184RP.
1: Trend.
2: King Queen David 7547. Stand by for the second one. RP, George, George, Mary, Sam, Lincoln, Edward, Ocean.
1: He refers to a Holly Scott on a 2014 Chevy, black in color, expires August 7th this year. She's 46-year-old female out of Grafton, valid clear.
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1: But.
4: So far I'm not seeing a female, I'm throwing the side street over here.
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accident, or tech wadsworth, and 5-11.

0: 294, do they have anything further or no?
1: Negative. They don't know who this female is. She showed up at the front door and then took off as soon as she was aware that we were coming. She said she wanted a ride to her mom's house, which is somewhere up by the college.

0: 2026 in traffic.
1: King, this is David.
0: Three 26 here, traffic's not coming over. Over.
1: Hello.
2: We're just taking a call now from 143 Yale Avenue. Caller states that there was a female barely dressed at her daughter's window and she seems out of it.
1: Good. If you didn't already, can you send sugar for both vehicles?
0: Okay.
1: 2377, I copy the traffic.
0: Go ahead.
3: You're going to tell us that a 192 is calling, so I'm in the area with him.
0: Kevin.
4: 216 has a traffic stop.
0: Go ahead.
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0: Copy.
1: 377, what's the numerics again on you?
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1: King Victor David coming back to Tyler Stevens Ferox 29 out of Moroville, Ohio. Registered to a 2012 Dodge, black in color, showing valid and clear.
2: Seven 15 is when they were knocking on the door, Craig. 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
0: Copy, I'll start that with. I'll check University.
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1: Yeah, I'm out with the cars on the outbuilding. I'll be back in a few minutes. Nothing. Sam, Mary, Paul, Sam, Ocean, Nora, Lorraine Road. 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
1: Yeah, sure. 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Copy.

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0: 0749455 42 City of Tayshawn Spencer. I guess he was south last night, sometime around 4 to 5 o'clock in the morning.

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0: 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I'm searching through all 50 states now.
1: I copy. We're going to need sugar for that. 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
0: Okay.
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0: Kevin.
3: 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I have to hit a new world. I want to say station speed 50 in the 35. I'm 36.
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0: It looks like last night they ran him through all 50 states and nothing came back to a Tajon Tajay Spencer. Date of birth is 1/12/2004.
1: Copy. Does he have a jacket? Did they trade him last night?
0: Negative.
1: One 12/2004. 302.
2: Go ahead. We assisted OSP on a stop with that male subject. He was claiming he went to Chicago, was from the Bronx, to several different locations, and no ID on him.
1: Got it. He just created a jacket for him and just added trespass and he was selling his way.

0: 302, are we positive that's his correct date of birth?
1: Yeah, I can do that.
2: Hold here.
0: Copy, thank you.

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0: 16 세 대.
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0: 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And he's going to move it off the road, but I'm 30 feet.
1: Males in trespass from the speedway. Will be clear. You should be an ID and a social security card.
2: Yeah, I found it.

0: 4x5.
1: 5-6-2-75.
0: Go ahead.
1: Citation for expired plates was issued. If you could just leave me on this call, I'll go ahead and update New World. To Belmont Correctional, drop one male, and then Wayne County for a pickup one.
2: 56251.
0: Public
2: 33, citation to the vehicle owner for speed.

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1: 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New World's updated. I'll be clear.
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0: Copy.
1: 371, 207, I'm served.
0: Copy. Go ahead.
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0: son. 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Can't read the plate. I'll get it for you here in a second.
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0: 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I'll be on MC1 for a little while.

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1: Rear apartment, 111 Park Meadow Drive for an active domestic, black male, white female, no mention of weapons. 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

0: 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Unsure if the male got into the vehicle with the female.
1: Got it.
2: No major model or direction of travel.
0: Negative. 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

0: is responding to Park Meadow. 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I get a call from a friend. The male subject is going to be a Trajan Blaha, 27-year-old black male. The female's also on dialysis, and he was pulling at a monitor.
1: Near Mills.
2: I got another caller from the maintenance stating he witnessed the white Buick going south on Abbey.
1: Copy. 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I think we had the same thing with Park Meadow Apartments involving that Buick.
2: Okay, yeah, bye.
0: Female's gonna be Brianna Dillon.
3: Able to find a public service for her?
0: I'm working on that right now. I believe he also has her phone.
3: Thank you.
1: Copy.
4: 3-3-8-1-7.
1: Go ahead.
4: I'm getting disposed of. We're in several lines of training, downtown area.
1: Copy. That mail still showing the 4th Street address.

0: 44, 37.
1: Go
0: ahead. Sure has that trailer brake.
1: Copy, go ahead.
0: Clear stop, citation 211. I'll be in route to 216.
1: Copy. K94.
2: Go ahead.
1: Plate for that white Buick is going to be King Young Henry 1235. All
2: right. Copy, thank you. New world's been updated, and for warning for speeds in the order, 39 to 25. Be clear.
1: In the car.
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3: Vehicle hit last yesterday, so I'm going to keep on it.
2: But it's just this one. C75, 27, Delegate, please.

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0: Zero North Ridge Road, Houston, Sheffield Township's coming for an animal complaint. Neighbor complaining that chickens are coming onto their property. Chickens are coming from 350 North Ridge.
2: 309-770, handle that.
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0: Station.

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1: Okay.
2: 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South Logan, Eastern Heights, Junior Henry 1C35.
1: Kevin.

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0: 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Can you show us clear?
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0: That's 261.
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0: 17084 South Boone Road in Columbia Township for an animal complaint for an aggressive raccoon on the property. It appears to be sick.
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0: Henry William Lincoln, 7705. And I'll be on Chestnut near Mills Creek Lane, just in the North Olmsted.
2: Sure, so.

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0: 7309, Santa Teresa, Windsor voicemail.
1: So I left a note at PFRS 0350. We'll be back out at the complainant's address, talking to the complainant.
0: Copy.

0: 5, 6, 2, 75. New World's been updated, and a citation for expired plates is issued. I'll be clear.
1: I'm okay, Rick.
0: Go ahead.
1: The raccoon ran into the woods as I approached. 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
0: You can show me out.
1: Yeah.

309-217. Spoke with the complainant. I advised her that, you know, we attempted to make contact with the resident at 350, the negative contact. I advised her, if she can see again, just call us back. We'll deal with it. I'll be clear.

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1: A flock.
0: Go ahead, 351. Model Sanctuary.
1: Yeah.
0: Copy.

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0: 282. Colgate Avenue and Park Avenue. Caller says there's a female sleeping behind a shed. Told the caller she doesn't know her address, but she requests a ride home. Believes her name is possibly Serenity, but the complainant was not confident in that. The next female, black shorts, yellow crop top, states she has been drinking, but has since left. Believes she went south on Park.
1: Okay.
0: Gotcha. 261, take F302. Copy, 302, disregard. Be advised, we were searching for a female in that area earlier today. It was a female who's been intoxicated named Tracy. It's a black female, orange tank cap, and shorts that say juicy on the back.

0: you can continue through to that as well. 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
1: My apologies. 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
0: Copy. Did they have charges for the female or just for another welfare check?
1: Just for a welfare check.

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0: 421 Foster Ave, apartment D, David 107. 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

0: Kevin C. Champ on a 2023 Ford black in color, expires November of this year. He's 43-year-old male out of our city. Valley Clear.
1: Yeah.
2: 294-377.
0: Good.
2: The General Road Construction on Taylor, east to 57. No one's out directing traffic at this time. You can clear it out. Show me route to Cody Park.
0: Copy.

0: 3-7-12. It's 284 Colgate, the address that called.
1: Okay.
0: Copy, thank you.

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2: You can just log Paul Ocean John 8468. That's the male. Break.
0: Report number, please.
2: He's with the squad, going to be going to St. John. If you can throw an extra watch at this 43, the house is as secure as it can be.

0: Okay, it's going to be over here at B building. 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
2: 282-261.
0: Sorry.
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0: Decking yards on the south side of Michigan.

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0: Loud and clear.
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2: I've got nothing, so if you're clear, it's UTO.
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2: 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Any verbal argument, no weapons.
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0: 377 to the units that were looking for the female near in the area of Colgate. Complainant called back and said a Ring video was posted about 15 minutes ago near East River. She was wearing an orange shirt.
1: Copy. You know, four will check the area.
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1: County unit pulled up to me. 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
1: 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Copy.

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1: 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That alarm is clear. 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
1: 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It just came into the city westbound on Lorraine. It was right next to me, though. The listed subject with the 15th, not the operator. It's a female operator, is the only occupant.

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0: 10-4 North Ridge Road in Sheffield Township. It's going to be for a noise complaint. Caller complaining of various equipment as well as people and dogs constantly barking.
1: Good.
2: In front of 333 Washington Avenue, there are three vehicles parked in front of no parking signs.

0: 187-143.
1: Western Road North in front of Foxlayer Apartment. There's a two-vehicle MVA. They're not blocking any traffic. However, the female is in the pine tree and there is entrapment.
0: 143.
2: 1-9-7. 361 will be around for that. Go ahead.
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0: Nancy Schuster, 65-year-old female, valid out of Elyria. Clear.
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0: 180 College Park Drive, apartment U, Union 3. Cop states her 17-year-old son is making homicidal comments. No weapons she's aware of. He's a Caden Lohman. He's been aggressive today and in the past. Break. No mental health issues, but he was fired from his job, and that may be what set him off.

0: 93 has a deal. Robert King, 966-911.
1: Thanks for the caller. He's down there.
0: Copy, and then if you can also log Henry at Lincoln, Henry at 5440.
1: Okay. 197, 15 returns to an Ernest Pizarro Ferrado for domestic violence out of Chagrin Valley inside. His cautions for violent tendencies. Show 38-year-old male out of Elyria. Failure to reinstate.
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3: 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It might be a...
0: Copy.
3: So it might be a tree trimming crew. It's all quiet right now.

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0: 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It's going to be a gray Honda Accord. 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
1: Thanks.
0: Two 17 to 326. Check up.
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1: 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I'm being cooperative.
0: So I'm just going to place another call. 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
0: Apartment 2 or 3.
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307. Good. 056 Garfield Avenue in Sheffield Township, coming for a harassment report. Caller advising his ex-girlfriends are continuously calling him and harassing him. Wants to have a deputy to come make a report.

0: 13 is confirmed. They're requesting to meet at the park and ride in Great Northern. Question on at North Homestead off of 480.
1: Copy.

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1: 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We'll be on a search of the vehicle.

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0: 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And you can show me 41.
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2: 14304 South March Road in Columbia Township.
3: Okay.
2: For a suspicious condition. Caller reporting that the vehicle has been following himself and his wife home. But it's been happening for a couple of weeks. Me on the corner of 82 and March, Strongsville, excavating co on the side.
0: 305
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1: 305. Do we know if Strongsville PD spoke with the male last week when they called?
0: Gun on Strongsville PD's arrival.
1: Copy.
0: Male can still see the vehicle and still parked at that location.
1: Verbal altercation only. No suicidal ideations. We'll be clear.
2: Okay.
1: 192377. Additionally, she was advised that Riviera will be reaching out to her.
2: Okay.

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1: 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I'll be out with it.
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0: 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King Victor Sam 4424.
1: Victor Sam 4424 coming back to a headwork. Robert Christina out of Homestead Falls, Ohio. Registered to 2013 Audi white in color. 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
0: 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I don't need redback. Just seen punch me a call for follow up at 123 Wisconsin Circle. That's who we're gonna go speak with.
1: Yeah,

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0: 120 Riverside Court, Unit 35. Speak with mother in reference to an unruly juvenile, 14-year-old. Brace. The mother's trying to take her phone and she will not let her. She's to be heard yelling in the back. Units also be advised there is an old safety alert from 2022 for bed bugs.
2: Two. 259377.
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0: 309 Wesley Avenue. Stacy broke up with an Jose Ortiz. Served him with a notice to leave the home. He accepted and moved out. Now he's back at the home and refusing to leave.
2: Copy. Copy.
3: So you can take that for 184. 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
1: Now it's 57 in Chestnut Ridge Road in Eaton Township for an accident, not injury. 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

0: 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Accident is going to be on our side of Chestnut Ridge.
1: Okay, that was 2058.
2: Good.
1: Can you send sugar for this vehicle? We're going to have it towed back to the south.
3: Come on, we're here.
2: Yeah.

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1: Four
0: 480 Oaknell Drive. It's going to be for a welfare check. Company is requesting welfare check on Michelle Taylor, who lives at this address.
1: Okay.

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1: Copy.
2: 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Lee's outdated, clear, break.
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0: 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Cooper Foster Park Road West and Cross Road.

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1: Hello.
0: 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She was served.
1: Copy.

0: Hawaiian 6-7, I'm on. King Ida Edwards, 524, KIE, 524. Henry Paul Charles, 6277, HBC, 6277.
1: Stop it. Go ahead, 339.
2: What side of the tracks are the ones on? Is it coming in off of Baumhart or the other one?

0: him. No criminal complaint. Verbal altercation only. He was advised on parental issues. Clear.
1: Copy.
2: 261-377. I'm back in that city. You show me clear. Right. 364 Ohio Street. The APL took their dogs. We were there for that. It is not condemned. And Children's Services is involved with the conditions of the home.
1: Copy, thank you.

0: 339's out.
1: Let me know the injury status, please.
0: Okay. I already saw a fire and a life care heading towards Spawn Mark, so I'll advise.

0: if you want to offer two private licenses. Go ahead. Union David 088-655, UD 088-655. Break for the other one. Go ahead. Victor Robert 800736, VR 800736.
1: Trespass.

0: passed a couple life care and fire trucks. It said there's no injuries. I'm going to head over there.
1: Okay.
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0: 39 to 58.
1: Okay. Right.
0: Minor injuries, appears that he signed off, refused to go to the hospital. But they have on at this time. Trying to figure out.
2: Four.
1: Station.
2: Can you contact dispatch?
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1: Lincoln 4976, coming back to Michael Lamiano out of South Amherst, registered 2021 for white in color, showing valid and clear. Go ahead.
2: 217, drop a pin on the tracks at Baumhart, direction at Cooper Foster, just west of Crossroads. See where that falls.

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1: Good.
0: Myself and 151 will be at 1163 Garden Street in reference to a suspicious condition with property management.
1: Okay.
2: Cat's updated.
0: Go ahead.

0: myself and 151 will be at 1163 Garden Street in reference to a suspicious condition with property management.
1: Okay.
2: Cat's updated, I'm clear.
0: Copy.
3: Three seven, do you need a camera?

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1: This is in the jurisdictional tri zone here. We're trying to figure that out. Station.
2: Kevin.
3: The stalking order was served. I'm clear.
0: Copy.

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I just helped initiate that call here on Eastern Heights Boulevard, attempting to serve those three.

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0: 56275, traffic stop. Henry John Paul, 8836, and I'll be on Stony here at 1. East and west, Sally Ford. Evidence, Sally Ford doors.
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0: Number for 342 and 335 and have them respond here.
2: 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My big partner already handled it.

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1: 5980 Avon Belden, squads around for a 68-year-old male, in and out of consciousness, difficulty breathing. They're requesting PD for some reason. 5980 Avon Belden. The advisor is an alert there for David Snyder has knives and firearms near his computer desk in the garage. If that adds up.
0: Copy.

0: 07-4758. Do you want me to try and find a conductor?
1: I'm going to drive down there. 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One of the Norfolk said that if you go down Sunnyside Road, you can drive all the way down the track from Sunnyside to Jersey Bend.
0: Okay. 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
0: New World's been updated, and the owner's cited for speed 40 in the 25. Be clear.
1: 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Six ten rear nagel lot 33. Female wants to report fraud of life insurance for the elderly. She may be in fact.
0: Copy. 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
1: In the area, 57 and Taylor Street. Taylor Street northbound is closed, but there's no signage. A construction worker is out flagging traffic. It's causing a backup.
0: You put me out at UH here in Elyria for civil. No checkups.
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1: Okay.

0: 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Check up. Where is he at? 214 Eastern Heights Boulevard in Elyria, serving Stalking Warrior petitions.
1: All right, I'm heading that way. I'll check on him.

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1: Traffic stop. I'll be on 20 in front of WOBL with Victor 453079. Be right, Chevy 1 accident.

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2: Copy.
3: Here's APA 347.
0: Go ahead.
3: They want to take that backhoe and move the truck so they can get this train rolling. Can we contact or get a hold of anybody yet?
0: Traffic is not making it out. I'm going to take the initial, and I'm good with them moving it.
3: Okay, I'll let the engineer over here know to give them to go ahead and move that truck.
0: The photos, correct?
3: Realize?
0: You got the photos, correct?
3: Yes, I have all the photos. I just don't have the conductor's info. We got to wait on that.

0: 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I'll get you on when I can.
1: Copy.
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3: Whoever the next toll is for us, give them a call and see if they can respond here. Let them know that the vehicle is totaled.
2: Alright.
1: Return C records, they have some property turned in.
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1: 197.
2: Good.
1: Return, there's a fraud complaint in the lobby records to it.

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0: 317 to 347. Don's has been notified they'll be sending a flatbed. ETA for them is going to be 30 to 40 minutes.
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0: 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Verbal warning registered.

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1: 68. 184.
2: 6 and 8. My caller heard a loud disturbance between a male and a female, and then the female then approached the caller and began yelling at her. They left southbound on East Avenue, right? I guess the couple separated, but the white female is wearing a tank top and shorts. Again, she left southbound on East. She's more concerned that she's possibly on drugs. Caller does not make contact.
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0: 6'8".
1: Guard.
0: I'm on East Ave now. I just seen a group of approximately 30 people matching that description. I'll see if I can find them and get a stop on
1: them. Copy.
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1: Okay.

0: 3779 unit in the area of the Midway Boulevard McDonald's. Be on the lookout for a white SUV, RP731 Young Zebra Tom. Last seen turning left out of Midway from West River. It's an older white female driver with a white male passenger. She's driving erratic and almost hit the complainant. 168, did you have traffic?
1: Yeah, I'm out.
0: Copy.
1: You can show 197 checking that, charging your point.
0: Copy.

0: Declan Hanischowski. She's 45, failure to reinstate. Show on Hilliard Road. She's clear. She does have a protection order against her, caution for drugs. It's with Joseph, why not?
1: Copy.

0: Declan Hanischowski, she's 45, failure to reinstate. Showing Hilliard Road, she's clear. She does have a protection order against her, caution for drugs. It's with Joseph, why not?
1: Copy.
2: Gun.
1: QA, UD up there.
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2: 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It's going to be for a neighbor complaint. 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We're going to make a complaint for it. 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

0: 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Who will be handling the report?
1: 47, got it.
0: Copy.

217. Go ahead. The train is clearing now. Recontact John and tell him to come west on Cooper Foster. It'll be easier to come west on Cooper Foster from Oak Point.

0: 47, looks like Donsk is coming from this way.
1: Okay, it's just going to be hard for them to turn around.

0: and Murray Ridge Road for debris on the roadway.
1: Thirty-nine to 47 Downs is coming at you from this way.
2: Okay.

0: 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You can show me en route for the other call, please.
1: Copy.

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1: 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Car's tone came from the opposite end. I have that shut down now with 307. 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
2: Okay.

0: 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Clear from the jail, be out at the Justice Center.
1: Go ahead.
2: What was the truck coming back to you on your end?

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0: 217-307, just to verify, play for the truck is Paul Ocean George, 8397.
1: Yeah, affirmative. Same owner. June 7, once repeat up here, I'm going to run back over the residence.

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Skywalk's updated. 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
0: You can show me on traffic until 7 p.m.
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0: That's clear. 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
1: Stunt. Yeah, in traffic, it's about to break. 8-2-6-9.
2: Copy. Garfield Avenue in Sheffield, Texas. It's going to be for a theft. Caller calling in because they bought Emery Gas a phone. He sold it for the money. Believes it was for 24s. Would like to speak to a deputy about it.
0: Sorry, copy.
2: He also lives at the residence with the caller, too.

0: Denzel.
1: Okay.
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1: And one.
0: You were just coming across as Mike Clips.
1: Okay.
0: You're clear now. Well, it's back to just Mike Clips.

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0: E-216.
1: It's going to be for a Brianna Hall through Lorraine's contempt of court for a civil case. She's 28, valid.
0: Copy, confirm.
1: Copy, I will confirm.
2: Okay. 339 Johnson.
0: Go ahead.

0: 39.
1: 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I'm going to be clear. 31 is going to take over for me, blocking off the road here. Okay, all service.
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0: Copy, thanks.

0: Pitch, 3217, there's no answer. From here, I'll be headed to 734 18th Street, Elyria, for another indictment.
1: Copy.

0: for. In reference to that DSU ranch, she's showing a 15 in global through the rain. It's from 2022. I'll call and make sure it's still good.
1: Copy. Hey, 4377, if it is good, can you just confirm when you're on the phone with them?
0: Affirmative.
2: That's 734 18th Street in Elyria.
1: You guys can open up. You advise opening back up.
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0: 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I'll have a know which one.
2: Bobby. 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
0: Copy, we're moving.

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1: Both.
2: Still looking for 184's DS. 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
1: Yeah, we can run them out there.

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0: Could be southbound on Lear entering our city from Mills. Possible could be inbox driver all over the roadway, leaving the roadway, Chevy Equinox.
1: 125.
0: Could be a white Chevy Equinox returning to our city on Sugar Ridge Road.
1: Yeah, copy history.
0: Could be turning, heading westbound on Mills.

0: 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I guess they exchanged information.
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2: 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Stands clear. 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
1: Copy.

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1: Mills 83.
0: All right. Coming from Garrett.

562-75 traffic south. King X-ray Robert 6900, yes, for the ridge near Sunnyside.

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1: Go ahead.
2: I'm looking at Fox and a vehicle hit left, southbound on 83 at 15, 17 hours.
0: Young female driving, showing that she lives in Elyria, so possibly heading northbound.

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1: Copy. And the 331, be advised, she left in a 2025 Kia white in color, as well as single sevens on the call. It's going to be King Nora Queen 7703.

0: 217 to 326, check up.
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There's going to be personal service on the indictment. 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
0: New World's been updated, and the owner is set for speed, 53 and 35. Be clear.
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0: 0727, you're checking up on me, I'm fine, you go.
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1: Copy.

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0: 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He's 32 Valley Clear Monroe Street, our city.
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2: 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Oh, okay.
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0: 217 North Venus. We have an altercation happening at the Apple's parking lot, 400 Sheffield Court. Are there any units I could possibly break for it?
1: 31 can from South Amherst.
2: 159, I'll have that one.

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0: 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A two-car MVA with no injuries. My caller's in a silver Ford Escape.
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0: 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I'll be on Case on the South Lawton Road.
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0: 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Go ahead. Henry Sam George 4202 HSG 4202.
1: Henry Sam George 4202 is not coming back to any emails, please. Henry Sam George 4204 is coming back to the John's Athlete Grange, Ohio, registered 2004 Jeep, blue in color, showing valid and clear.
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53, 207. 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And for the log, I ran King George Union 4414. Was at the Sally Court, so I'm going to get in. Just log it. King George Union 4414.

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0: Five 36 Metcalf, the caller. He has a neighbor complaint. I'm Lisa Davidson at 460 Olivet.
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1: Did you copy that traffic for 480 Oak Knoll Drive?
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0: 15 with cautions for armed and dangerous and drugs. It's failure to appear for Daryl Johnson. This one's through Ottawa County. P-70, not valid.
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2: 131 Hilltop Circle. I've got a missing 11-year-old male. Special needs. He's 11-year-old Evan Brasky. Last seen about 5 to 10 minutes ago outside. He's a white male wearing black shorts, white socks, black tennis shoes, a lime green t-shirt. He has light brown curly hair and blue glasses.
0: 143.
1: 197. 294.
2: Copy. Mom's outside in a black 2017 GMC Acadia going up and down the street looking for him.
0: Hello. 377.
2: Hello.
0: Marble 21. You can show me the hilltop. I'll start scanning the area.
2: Okay.
3: I'm the 359 checkup.
1: Mom's one.

0: he was on to health talk. The advice he's getting, he might be heading towards the college, towards water. He's high functioning autistic.
1: Copy.
2: Do we have a drone coming?
1: Jesus, walk out it.
0: Okay.
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0: Okay.
3: 28377. Comp's been advising children out to the college area.

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0: 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I believe his name is Dylan.

0: base phone call from Hilliard. I'm going to launch from EA and try to give myself a central location.
1: When are you familiar with this kid and his strippers?
0: Negative. I didn't see anything on him in the file, but I was traveling.
1: All right, copy. Yeah, he's like, I want to say 5'8", slender build. He's a track athlete. Blondish hair, kind of shaggy looking. Glasses.
0: Copy. Thank you.
1: Crossing a Valley Eagles now.
2: Who do I have going to the house to speak with the caller?
3: 19 will go.
2: Copy.
4: Georgia, he'll probably be advised. She's advising he may not be wearing a shirt. He's known to take it off when he runs.
3: Is that a help out?
4: Okay.
3: Good.
1: Can you ask Mom what's their path that they usually take when he's running and she's biking? I know she goes down Burns. I can't remember if she goes up to Sheffield or not.
3: Copy.
2: I'm going to go off and start checking some side roads. Over here by Hilltown Park. One 5 1 197.

0: It's try 5378 Mulberry Lane by the college. He was found swimming in there the other day.
1: 197, what can we expect from him when we encounter him?
2: Every time I've talked to him, he hasn't been like combative or anything like that. Shakes your hand, willingly talks.
0: Got it. I'll tell you guys if you jump out with him.
3: Good. Hey, to speak to the female in the lobby in reference to a TPO violation.
2: Copy. This room 931, I think that's them right there.
1: 282 is in the area, 197 utilizing Mulberry Lane.
0: Hey, firm. Yeah. 5378.
4: Pond.
0: Swimming in the pond that's on the property.
4: On pond.

0: 261.
1: Good.
0: You already have the drone up. I might have missed it.
1: Send it up right now.
0: All right. Do you want to push to our location first? Because there's pools in the backyards of houses to the west, northwest, southeast, and south. Scan the pools that are in this immediate vicinity first.

0: clear.
1: Data clear. Attach me to El Top.
0: Okay.
2: 309-27.
3: Go ahead.
2: We made contact with Michelle Taylor. She was with her daughter. Michelle's got back home. We'll be clear. The check's okay.
3: Two eight two is the Mulberry now.
2: And then two. Are you checking the right side? I'll check the left. One five one.
0: Good.
2: I'm negative for the creek, next to Hilltop. Where am I needed?
4: 217 to 309.
2: Go ahead.
4: 7499 Leather Road. It's going to be for a sex offense. Male was observed peeing in the doorway of the Pure gas station. It's going to be for a older white male with dark t-shirt.
2: 7-4 is checking golf to Detroit, and I'll circle around to Abbey, wipe that area out.
0: He was on the neighbor's camera running when he left the house here. 377, if you could advise Sheffield Village as well, since Mulberry's up there in the north end of us.
5: We got...
4: Telegraph Row. It's going to be Ryan's auto detailing for a fraud report.
3: Copy that.
0: Never gone west of Golf Road. Maybe go check the wastewater area. He's got a pretty big obsession with water, so.
2: I copy.
0: Thank you.

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1: Copy.

0: Education alternative. Got it.
1: Hey, 197.
2: Good.
1: Find out if she's familiar with Fenwood Forest, since there's quite a bit of water down there.
2: Negative, he's not.
1: Got it.
3: Do they run the trails at the college at all?
2: Hey, from. He might be shirtless as well.

0: 151.
1: Good.
0: Talked to the neighbors over here, 5274 Clover. They advise they haven't seen them over here yet, and once this rain passes, their plan is to sit on the deck over here on the pond.
1: Copy.
2: Copy to those.
3: 343 down to service.
2: Copy.
4: The jail. I'm also out of service.
2: Copy. To 359. Check up.
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1: Go ahead, just pull up behind you.
0: Did you already check the section of the pond?
1: I didn't check this near side, I was on the far side where all the ducks are.
0: Copy.
1: I'll walk this side though.
2: To confirm, somebody already checked the retention pond off of Mulberry, correct?
0: There's three of us here checking it now.
3: Copy.

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1: If somebody's free, maybe make a pass through the golf club too and check those funds.
2: To the Duke Dolphin 5-7, I'll check it.
3: You know, 405 that way as well.
4: 298's coming up golf now.
1: It's going to be a negative for wastewater.
5: I'm check up.
0: Go ahead.
1: Can you make a courtesy call over to Metro Parks as well, please? Let them know. I think they can start checking Ford Road in that area.
0: Copy.
3: 298, are you heading to the golf course?
4: Affirm.
3: Copy. I'll disregard from there. I'll check Fenwood Forest, though.
6: 168-377, I'm going to have him over here at LC.
0: County 168 has them at LC.
1: Good job. Hey, Duke, let me know if you need mom over there.
6: Copy.
3: Yet. I'm familiar with him.
6: Hey, Squabber, you calling in back, Steve?

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1: Copy, 1705.
2: 2947.
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2: We are on the phone with the mother. He's apparently at home and has been at home. The only other one we have on Opal Street is an errand, but that's a female.
1: That's clear.

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0: When I spoke with Chucky's mom, she said he was home all day, but it may have been a boy named Austin who lives closer to Pearl in a yellow house. She also said there was another boy named Caden who lives on Topaz in a tan gray house on the corner. I'm checking to see if there's any history for him.
1: Yes, sir.
2: 56275, traffic set.
0: Go ahead.
2: Please stop and personalize King Edward Lincoln, Boy Edward Lincoln, and I'll be Sugar near race.
0: Copy.

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1: All about to clear this call here. I can go and check off on 331.
0: Copy. Going to 10 pounds 19.

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1: What's his name?
0: 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She actually still has the form here. I'll just bring it in with me.
1: Copy, thank you.

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1: 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Union Zebra 771-728, that's mom.
0: Yeah. Copy, I'm Diana Vives, 49-year-old female, 2000 group.

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1: Pin check Abby southbound from Vern, Super 2 juveniles riding mini bikes in the construction zone.

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0: Yeah, 7380 Hidden Glen for follow.
1: Okay.
0: Five, six, 875, traffic stop.
2: Go ahead.
0: King William William, 5375, Mad Eye, near Sugar.
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0: I'm from.
2: Go ahead.
3: Looking clear all the way to Hilliard.
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0: 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She's going to fill it out and bring it up. In the meantime, I've got a phone number for her. Break, break. It's 216-681-5561.
1: Copy, that was Mom's phone number.
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0: In the parking lot by Aldi, we're getting multiple calls of a white male wearing blue pants. He's been pounding on the glass towards the restaurant, booty hung, no weapons. Looks like the business has locked the door. Had a second caller reporting that he looks to be on the phone yelling and screaming.
1: Mills and Jacobs.

0: 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I'll be pulling over a lot of faulty.
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0: 562-75.
2: Okay.
0: Union call 362-161. Looks like it's got a 15. I didn't read it all.
2: Affirmative, it's going to be 4 North Olmsted, receiving stolen property in second to pick up.

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0: 341 17th Street for disturbance. Caller advised one of the members of the church across the street from her is harassing her.
1: Copy. 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
0: Loud and clear.
2: Okay, copy. Thank you.

0: His name was Jeff.
1: Okay, so a passerby. Anybody from the shopping complex?
2: Okay. 5827. What was the last name? Dar, D-A-R-R.

0: 9.
1: What?
0: 5341 Fleming Avenue. It's going to be for a lockout. 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And it's going to be Shanika Dyer.

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0: 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They confirmed the warrant, however, they want to advise their release at this time due to manpower.
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2: Forty-four,
1: 5-6-2. 44. I think check route and Chestnut for a stop sign that was ran over.
2: No.
1: 4 unable to get it put out, so you might have to put out a portable or receiving multiple calls.
0: I'm right here, I'll grab it for you.
2: Does it need a portable or is it a portable that fell over?
1: Sounds like it was a normal stop sign that was ran over. We probably have to put on a portable.
0: That's clear.

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1: Go ahead.
0: 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I'm clear.
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1: Yes, I need you.

0: Go ahead.
1: He's been dropped off. I'm clear.
0: Copy.

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Regain, assistance rendered, fully clear.

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1: Go ahead.
0: Leave a note for streets. It's a southwest stop sign. It's sheared off at the bottom. With 69's great assistance, we got the portable up. So,
1: copy.

0: 3 of the 6, 2, 1, 7.
1: Go ahead.
0: The drive 2-8, U.S. Grant. I was turning on the vehicle. The door open, car was running. Spoke with the registered owners, checked okay. We got the plate here for you.
1: Copy, revise the address, got cut off.
0: 228 U.S. Grant Street.
1: Please.
0: King Henry Mike 7098.
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0: 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Signal 7 when you're ready.
1: Go ahead, bud.
0: King Mary George 7254. King Mary George 7254.
1: King Mary George 7254, coming back to Adam J. Mullins out of Elyria, Ohio, registered to a 2012 Volvo, blue in color, showing valid and clear.
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2: I'll be out with a disabled on Rush Road in front of the county garage, Union 934176, U 934176. She appears to be missing her tire.
1: Copy.
0: You too.
1: Go ahead.
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1: Copy, thank you.

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0: 22-21. Sue Russia, Anna, King, Zebra Boy, 183, KZV, 5183. It's a black Plymouth Neon. Looks like it's painted over from red. Russia, Anna.
1: Okay.

0: 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No IP.
1: 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Five seven from their courtroom.
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0: 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She's in a red Buick plate plane from Target.
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0: To Gerald Botterford on a 2002 Suzuki Silver, expires next year. 60-year-old male, he's valid, motorcycle endorsement, he's clear out of the rain, sexual offender.
2: Copy. 16 issue, you can cancel. Copy.
5: Two twenty-two,
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2: 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I tried to call 26 now.
5: 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Thank you.
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0: 219 Park Meadow, Apartment C, Charles, for Project Lifesaver.
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1: Did you try calling the plane back?
0: Affirmative, it's, the phone's disconnected.
1: Flight. Hey, you tried. Call me, everything's broken up.
0: And copy. 308, you could disregard.
2: Copy.
1: Thanks for that for me. It's still broken up.

0: 26217, you copy?
1: I copy.
0: Alright, that was for me, I'm okay. You can cancel my check, so I don't have to complain.
1: Copy.

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0: Going to be South Main, a Union with King Queen Henry 3507. 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
0: 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We're actually on South Center in Union.
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2: you broke south before the tracks headed towards Cleveland Street, passerby advised there's a black male. 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
0: I was in Abby and Taylor.
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1: Ivers to Michelle Adcock on a 1980 Song Grand Color for next year. She's 54 off of Delaware Val and Clear.
2: Seconds clear to Marcel Santo Domingo on an 18 Buick Red. It expires 11-8 of this year. He's 51 year old female, valid clear.
0: Copy, deal. Victor Tom 150-826.
1: Melena Domingo, she's 18 off of Ogden. She's valid clear.
0: Copy.

calling 83 Simpson. I'll still be on this call, but I'll be cleared from the sideline. I'm going to head to 7th Delaware Ave for follow-up.

County 377 unit looking for an Amber Mitchell. 5-7. 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

0: 7377. 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
1: Coming.
2: I'll be clear. I'm gonna put city first. I'll advise when I'm out.
1: Copy. Thank you. 182.57.
3: Yeah, I know that.
0: Goodbye.
1: 240 Spruce Street. My caller's brother, Christian Cavill, says he's going to leave. He said he does not live there. He lives over at Kenton Square. He's inside the garage. He's inside the garage. Breaking multiple items. He's completely locked inside with his children.
4: 57 copy. Can you tell Amber I'll call back?
0: 182.
2: 166, I'll take that for 57.
1: 57, disregard.
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1: John.
0: 080 Zebra William Lincoln.
1: I'm Avery to Scott Kobylski on an U6G expired in August. August 2nd this year. He's 62 off his first. He's valid there. Second, Scott Kobylski at that address on 1989 Ford. Fires 1126 this year. He's 62 valid clear.
0: Copy, thank you.

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0: 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I'm clear.
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1: Three
0: oh two 728949. Just give me the address that comes back to.
1: Street.
0: Okay.
1: 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Can go to 2nd J. Cox Road to DeLuca Counseling. I speak whenever you probably with to go home with his mother.
2: 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Just letting you know you're also broken. 97, same traffic.
1: 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He advised that there are no weapons. No threats were made, but tension is high in the room at the moment, and he had to separate the parties.
2: Copy. I'm 20 and weird. 83 Bulldog Crossing.